2 on my side, Austin, if we're clear. You're good? Copy, sir. A gray Hyundai and a white van.

0: 621, 229 is on Kevin Noble. 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
1: Mike Van coming to you. 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

0: got one car crashing the truck. Then we got the record service behind them. I'm going to send them through, and I'll shut this side down at the record pass. 10-4.
1: Shut my side down. 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I'm still clear on my end, Austin. You just got that warning coming. Yes, it's just a red truck. Copy, I'm clear on my end.
0: Let the record in.

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0: Can you send a deputy to me, please?
1: Can you be more specific?
0: Not really over the radio. It involves a woman in the car. I have a man up here as deputy may want to talk to.
1: 10-4.

Evac 143, CENTCOM, have a standby scene flight request coming out of Union City, O'Brien County, Tennessee, bearing a 050 degrees, distance of 8 miles, flight number of 068187. I copy.

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1: Go ahead.
0: Vehicle's been removed from the ditch by the wrecker company. We're about to close scene.
1: Tamper.
0: How are we on traffic on both sides? I have six on my side.

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1: 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You gonna let them go?
0: Yes, please.
1: After these, you want me to close up down here?
0: Yes, sir.
1: Copy.
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0: 425, Lowell, Tennessee, DO 150-226-187. Check, sir.
1: 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They're wanting to see if one of the deputies can meet them over there.

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0: 6 already. Have a call at 1029 Fuller Road, Martin 1029 Fuller Road. Complaint advised that she left to take her car to the shop, came back, and the door was broken. I don't know if anything's missing, so there is a 12-year-old on scene who's claiming he broke the lock to the door.
1: Devil.

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1: Go on.
0: Tennessee, boy, Sam Young, 1637, just south of Airport Road.
1: 10-4.

621, what was the address on that call? 1029 Fuller Road, 1029 Fuller Road. Beautiful, I'll be in that. 10-4.

Alabama to the Palmersville area. Respond to 6730 Palmersville Highway 89. 6730 Palmersville Highway 89 for a 67-year-old female who fell and hit her head a couple hours ago. Seems drowsy, keeps falling asleep, complaining of neck pain. Timeout is 2118.

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0: Tennessee 465, Boy Paul Hotel Kilo.
1: 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Shown on a 2013 Nissan, black in color, born to Crystal Clint, out of Medina. Insurance is confirmed. Expiration is current. NFR.
0: Stand for Russell.

0: 6:30.
1: 6:30.
0: Well, then I can't live on the same property. Also, there was no damage to the door, and they processed smoothly, so.
1: And more?

0: 213. I made a complainant there at your PD in a Buick. She's advising that she has picked up a dog that was in the area because he almost got hit. He does have a collar on, and she believes it's a husky. She just wants your advice on what she can do for him. She can't keep him.
1: I'll be a 32 minutes.
0: 34.

SOS, please respond to 215 Rambo Road, 215 Rambo Road at Sharon. It's going to be for a 76-year-old female feeling dizzy and weak, does have blood pressure issues, and is overall feeling out of it. Timeout's going to be 2154.

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1: Go ahead.
0: Can you give me contact for a vlog picture? This team has a new with the third
1: 10-4.

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0: 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I'm not going to check up Greenfield Family Care.
1: 509.
2: Go ahead.
1: I'm a caller that is at 664 Watkins Road, 664 Watkins Road in Greenfield. She's advising that there are several dogs on her property that don't belong to her barking. She believes that someone has let them out on her property to harass her. While on the phone, I did hear what sounded to be like several dogs barking in the background.

0: 21:30, you want to get that?
1: Which 20?
0: No, I'm in Dresden.
1: I think for you're a little closer than I am.
0: Stand for, I'll be in there.

0: 21. Just want to advise you that we do have an alert for this address for an animal complaint. I believe the dog's owners are Karen Sexton. This was done back in 2025. Her 627, she's to be cited if you dog her dogs.
1: Beautiful.

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1: Go ahead.
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0: Take an Avalon call at 114 Lemon Street in your city. Our caller is a female who's advised that her brother has put hands on her. She's denied EMS. Her brother is still on scene. She's disconnected this time. We don't have any more information. Ten four.

0: 421. 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I'm knocking near the door and I'm not getting the answer.
1: 10-4, I'll try to call her back.
2: Six, 21, I'm out with her.
1: 10-4. Four 21, be advised, I try to get a hold of that complainant from my saying it's busy. I do know the female got off the line because she was afraid of the brother hearing her on the phone with us.
0: Careful.

0: 421, do you have EMS en route?
1: 1050. Caller advised that she didn't need EMS at the time.
0: Ten four. Can you get EMS dispatch out here? She's saying she can't hear out of her ear.
1: Thanks, bro. We'll take them out over there.
2: EMS police area, stand by for a page.

EMS, respond to 114 Lemon Street in Gleason, 114 Lemon Street. We have an adult female who was assaulted by her brother. We do have officers on scene at this time. She's advising she is unable to hear out of one of her ears. Timeout is 53 after midnight.

0: any problem, man.
1: 509. Got you en route at 58 after midnight. 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

0: 334, log checks at Williams Funeral Home, James Clark, Company, and Harrison Trent, please.
1: 10-4.

0: all units, please stand by to copy a roll out of Carroll County. All units, please be on the lookout for missing persons. Bertland Warren Young Jr., white male, 5'10", brown hair and hazel eyes, last seen wearing white t-shirt, khaki shorts. Last seen driving is 2017 Chrysler Pacifico, white color, tag Mary Mary 3335 with Marine sticker on the back. He has a scar on his head where a plate was put in, military tattoo on his right forearm that is possibly an eagle, and possibly another tattoo on the same or left forearm. He is described as having a hunchback, false teeth, and wearing glasses. Unknown direction of travel, last known team was in Murfreesboro, Tennessee. The sheriff mentioned ties with hospital in Dover and Murfreesboro, also mentioned a homeless shelter in Hoffmanville. If any contact, stop and check welfare, and please contact Carroll County Sheriff's Office. All units, stand by to copy. Dresden, are you direct?
1: Dresden units, direct.
0: Greenfield units, are you direct?
2: 334, direct.
0: Police and units, are you direct?
1: 421 direct.
0: County units, are y'all both direct?

0: 621, let's go 421, the first address east of the mini golf course on 22 to locate the subject.
1: 10-4.

0: 334. We had an accident on 911 at 130 White Oaks Drive. 130 White Oaks Drive. Caller's advising his phone's messed up, has a full black screen. He didn't know it called. Does not need EMS or law out there. He did advise that he is going to bed at this time.
1: Damn.

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0: 468, Boy King, Noel Albert, University, 431.
1: 10-4.

143, standby request, New Leggins Baptist Union City helipad, card number 068315, 068315, standby only, how copy?

0: Fire stream at 4 meters east.
1: Okay, copy that.
0: Fire, I have a request for an ambulance at Unity, 458 Haddings Lane, 458 Haddings Lane, room 503. Have a male patient that's fallen, hurt his shoulder. Time out 527.
2: What about that?

0: Bassett, Union Helipad, 3 on board. 140, correction, 150 on the fuel, HFE's 1000, 7 minutes in or out, RAS 2, part 135.
1: On RA 115, 16, 94, 3 souls, 150 on fuel, 7 ET, RAS 2, HFE, 1000, cell port 135. 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Again, it's 362870 by 885733. Ground contact unit 894 on 205 frequency. 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
0: 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I'm on 22 by the convenience store.
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0: 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I got a Tennessee DL for the card one ready.
1: Got it.
2: St. Kyle, 143.
0: 376-564. Just added to the card.
2: 120 on the fuel. 28 minutes en route. 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

0: 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Be advised, 123 is about 5 minutes out from Jackson. Airvac 123 is about 2 minutes out from Jackson.
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1: Yeah.
0: 116-450-089, just add it to the card.
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0: 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I'm getting mileage 16683.
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2: Hey, Mark. Rough heading 211 degrees, 021 nautical, card number 068350.

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0: 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Coordinates to that are 3603 96 by 89 2180. 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
0: 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I'm not sure if they will or not.
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0: Dylan, I got a public service number whenever you're ready.
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0: Me 270-207-1464. We attempted to make contact with him. Okay, Mr. Taylor, with subject significant other. She's trying to make contact with him.

0: 627.
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0: 10-4.

0: 617-871.
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0: Can you call in for a phone patch?

0: 627. Yeah, that's 2108 Union Church Road for 1029.
1: Yeah, of course.

0: forward lines are coming. I'll be clearing my last. I'll be 10-6 out of the city and route to the courthouse to drop off paperwork.
1: 10-4.

0: state that name.
1: I think that it's up on 911. At first it mapped out of the county, now it's mapping at 825 Garrett Road, 825 Garrett Road. I did try to call the number back, there was no answer.
0: Certainly.
2: 27 direct. I believe I got a rear reposition of 825 Garrett C.
1: Stand for it.

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1: Sir, I believe you're negative Skytrack. Are you guys returning to base?
0: Okay, fine, sir.
1: Copy. Do you mind if I grab a position report from you? You guys are negative Skytrack at this time.
0: Sir, we're showing North 361550, West 890744, about 4.5 to the southeast of the airbase.
1: That's a good copy, sir. If you don't mind, I just need your fuel status.
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1: Go ahead.
0: You have a request from Virginia for deliver a death notification to 1035 Highway 124, 1035 Highway 124. They're going to need you to make contact with a Sarah Pointer or Charles Manis.
1: Stand for.
2: This is cool, 24 County tonight, back in the city.
0: 10-4.

0: Times Square. What was the California, what was that other name?
1: I want unit contact with a therapist.
0: Yeah.

0: Times clear. What was the Sarah Pointer? What was that other name?
1: I want to make contact with a Sarah Pointer or a Charles Manus.
0: And 4. And who called?
1: A department out of Hampton, Virginia.
0: Did they give you a phone number or something?
1: Hampton, they just want them to know that their brother passed away.
0: I'll take care of it.

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1: Ten. You can go ahead and clear me from that animal complaint.
0: 10-4.

0: I have a subject at your PD that was arrested recently by the missing some of his belongings.
1: Ten 497.

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2: What?

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0: 6 and the Young Mexican 8. 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
0: Had 2-911 calls at 825 Garrett Road in Gleason, 825 Garrett Road in Gleason. Both of them are open line. So we're...
2: C-27, that subject is going to be Cove 1. He thinks somebody's trying to get in his bathroom window.
0: Ten four.

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1: Yes,

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1: 620. Are y'all trying to give me a public service?
0: 10-4.
1: It's not going for real. Move. 1 second.
0: There's a 10-12 in the lobby reference to the situation from this morning.

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0: 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She does take medications.
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0: Call reporting possible animal abuse at 3745 State Line Road, 3745 State Line Road. It's going to be a puppy, looks like it's not being taken care of. Complaining about it bleeding, does have cracked skin now.
1: Animals.

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0: I got a request for a deputy. It's gonna be 797 Philbo Boyston Road. 797 Philbo Boyston Road. It's gonna be right from Trevor Nipperstall jumping the fence, trying to attack Fern Hurdle.
1: Sandals.
2: Wait, that's how they help you, honey. Yeah, George, that's well, clear. I'll take up the cell phone, Philadelphia, and I'm on 24 now.
0: 10-4.

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0: Paul, 26329. 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
1: Gonna be a Pam Reedy.
0: Six twelve, you 10-9. Careful.

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1: 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I'm going to be out at 765, tell me if I'm.

0: 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This subject is the resident here. He's saying this isn't his dog.
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1: Mark, Alvin.

Auburn, call it 889 Bottom Road, 889 Bottom Road. Got a 70-year-old female, feels like she's going to pass out, very lightheaded. They are going to be all the way back behind the house at the pond. Time out, 1255.

0: 27. 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Advise him that he could be issued a citation for animals running at large speed and keep them inside of his 10 yards.
1: Hey, Edward.

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1: 506.
0: 506 is going to be in route.
1: En route to 889 Bottom Road at 1257. Just be advised, this subject is going to be way back in the woods. I'm unsure if you are going to be able to get to her. Do you want us to page out the rescue squad?
0: Stand by, we'll call if we need them.

0: 36, on by tonight.
1: Yeah, go ahead, fight job squad.
2: 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Rescue squad, stand by.

Squad. I've got a 911 call at 889 Bottom Road, 889 Bottom Road in Gleason. I've got a 70-year-old female who's in the woods feeling dizzy-headed, lightheaded. Ambulance is unable to get to her. Turnout 1258.

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0: 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We attempted a callback with no answer.
1: Careful. Is that East Main or West Main?
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1: No, we ain't got the Gator.
0: We can have y'all signal 9. I'm in. Stand down.
1: It's hold.

0: 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What was the last four on that?
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0: 10-6, well, 10-6, volunteer. Sizzler.
1: 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Sizzler. EMS is coming from Greenville.
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0: 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Had a patient in the ER going to Jackson for elevated troponin.
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stand by scene, flight command at Union City, O'Brien County, Tennessee. West bearing 050 degrees at 08 nautical, pin number 068, 493.

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1: 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We're questioning to speak with...

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Stand by for out of town area. I have a patient on the floor named Joe Jackson. ER for shortness of breath is on about that.

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1: On a 2015 black Dodge Charger or Challenger to a Crystal Laquette out of Martin. Entrance at confirmed expiration current.
2: Next out of town unit, standby.
0: Looks like we're going to be pulling into Security Bank off of Skyhawk Parkway. Been black Charger occupied two times.

Next out-of-town unit, had a patient in room 57 with difficulty breathing, but she is currently on a BiPAP, need to go to Jackson, room 57 to Jackson.

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0: 426. 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
0: 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Somebody at the middle school in the parking lot.
1: Okay, bro.

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1: Go ahead.
0: 051-533-135.
1: Two of six, Eddie Hill Valley, now getting for Dillon's restriction. Last entry for speeding, 20, correction, 2007.
0: 10-4, thank you.

0: 502 is going to be out of Volunteer. Could you give it a run number on that first transfer?
1: Catch you on scene at 1442. That run number is 1561-1561.

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1: 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I'm at 98. Warning, citation.
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He's going to be in our booking room.

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0: 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Special power refusal.
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1: Jackson FX.

Dagmar area. I have a call at 625 Little Road, 625 Little Road in Martin, for an 81-year-old female that needs a lip assist. Lip assist only, timeout 1518.

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0: 15-18.

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Different, it's Oakland Street and Martin.

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0: Brad, 236 Oakland. 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And we're secure right now, but if you can send us a couple people.
1: Tim, you got Martin units are out, dude.
2: What's the advisement?
1: They're out on 236 Oakland Street. Need some extra people out there.
2: Yeah, well.

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0: 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I've got a 911 call at 700 Weekly County Nursing Home Road. 700 Weekly County Nursing Home Road. It's going to be Weekly County Nursing Home. Got a female who has fallen on her left side. Did her head, is screaming in pain. They are going to be on the south hall. Timeout, 1535.
1: 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Family Life and Decker, I'm a 56-year-old male with some difficulty breathing. He was recently hospitalized in Jackson for buildup in his lungs. I'll be at Family Life and Decker.

0: 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It's going to be the Weekly County Nursing Home. Got an elderly female who has fallen, possible broken hip. Timeout 1537.
1: 282 North Meridian Street in Greenfield. Subject needs air for his tire. He is hearing impaired. The call came through. Text another one.
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1: Go ahead.
0: Next subject. That volunteer hospital for Fulton County is trying to leave. He's gonna rip his IV out.
1: Devil, I'm in route.

0: 6-12.
1: Yeah, those warm something. Wow.
0: We do have the warrants for Fulton.
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0: So 508, clear volunteer. 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
1: 1547.

0: by the way, all we have is that she fell on her side and did hit her head, and she was in a lot of pain. We don't have her on the line anymore.
1: 6-12-98-10-15-1-0. 10-4.
0: By the way, can you repeat that traffic?

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0: 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Between 15 to get to 6.
1: Before I'll get EMS and route. 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
0: Unsure of nature.
1: Before. Next up, Martin Area, step up.

0: next up Morton area. I've got a Desi at the Pear Road exit. They're on 45, Highway 45 and Pear Road exit with a subject under arrest. Anybody, there's unknown medical. It's going to be Highway 45 and Pear Road exit.
1: 1550. EMS was requested at 236 Oakland Street. While officers to check out a subject for hand pain, shoulder pain, 236 Oakland Street.

0: 30-36. I won't be back tonight. 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
1: Can't work.

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1: Ladder 1 on scene. Are you on Oakland Street?
0: That's correct.
2: Hey, Jeff, one coming.
1: Go ahead.
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1: 10-4, checking for a helicopter going to Jackson for cardiac event.
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Union Flight Martin, Weekly County, Tennessee. If you're able to accept, they're going to bring the patient to your base. Car number 068543.

0: This is 3-1 Med Crew. We are currently out of service as far as we're aware here, unless you had heard from the pilot to hear differently.
1: Yes, we're showing available, but it shows that you guys are out of service now, so I'll roll it to 143.
0: Copy that.
2: Go ahead.
1: Mike Martin, Weakley County, Tennessee. 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

0: 606, King Delta.
1: Okay, 4. Fly. Fly. Fly ETA 14 minutes. Okay.

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0: Can you check availability of an aircraft, please? I have patient information when you're ready.

0: Go ahead with that patient information.
1: It's going to be an 87-year-old female, 95.3 kilograms, fall, alert and oriented, possible left side hip fracture. Patient does have shortening of the left leg and pain. LZ is going to be Dresden.

0: 508. Five oh eight wing six is going to be checking weather, but they do have an 18-minute ETA if accepted.
1: Six one, enter seven.

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1: TF1, do you have traffic?
0: Not yet, ma'am. 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
1: TF1, you're breaking up. Did you advise that patient is being transported?
2: Yes, that's big one.
0: Used to go to the hospital fire get him out though.
1: 10-4. It's an ETA.

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0: Tennessee 764, Boy Robert Frank Victor. We're going to be at Highland and North Meridian.
2: Wing 6 to accept. Their ETA is 18 minutes. I have them going to the LZ on Jones Street.

0: 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Person was left with the police department.
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1: 508.
2: Got 143's observation, ran over to 31. Got three souls on board. They could be the 785. I got 135 on the fuel. RA of 2.135 and shut about 8 minutes.
3: Copy on the flight plan, let's run RA 115263A, 3 souls, 135 on fuel, 8 minute ET, RAF 2HV 2100 MSL, part 135. Sir, additional information as follows. Your ground contact's medic 1 on 205 frequency. Running to a 56 year old male. Looks like it's high blood pressure. Possible cardiac patient. Ground number 068543. Also be advised, Airbag 31 is going to be doing some, looks like training flight with their aircraft. They should be lifting, I don't know when, but we'll make them aware of you.
2: What flight three copies, are they going to be clear of their pad for us to land on it?
3: So they were out of service for a tail swap. I'm going to call them to make sure.

0: 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I just want to advise you that there's going to be a landing at 269 Jones Street. EMS is transporting there now.
1: Probably enough.

0: physics. 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I advise that you could go over there and pick it up so no one steals it.
1: Paying for some of the, we'll get right over.
0: 10-4.

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1: You
0: on? 143 is off at 31 space, en route to Jackson General, I got 4 souls on board. ET's 25 minutes showing, HFD of 1150. I got 125 in the fuel, RA of 2, part 135.
1: You got 4 souls on board, 125 fuel, 25 minutes, RA 2, 150, part 135, going to Jackson.

0: 143.
1: 143, just be advised, AirVac 141 is currently landed over at Jackson, but they have been there an hour, so I'm assuming they won't be much of a factor, but we'll see.
0: We're showing new ETE of 18 minutes.
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1: you? 508.
0: So, 508 clear this call, patient's home in Jackson, my hospital wing.

0: go. 141 is clear of Jackson General, so it looks like you guys are the only one going there at this time. Hopper Link 6 will eventually come there, but they have not lifted yet.
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0: Hopper Link 6 just lifted with a 21-minute ETE. We'll make sure they're aware of you guys as well. You'll beat them there.
1: Copy.

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1: Do I need to page Weakley County to Diversity Care?
0: If they have a unit available, what's the complaint?
1: Fracture from a fall.
0: Yeah, just wait, that's a copy if you don't mind.
2: Ladder 1,

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1: One, the medical one. Second attempt for ladder one. Go ahead.

Martin Fire, stand by for outside fire. 206. Martin Fire, we had a 911 call in the area of Highway 431 and Cypress Creek Road. That's Highway 431 and Cypress Creek Road for an outside fire causing a tree on fire. Still gathering information. Time out for the 1710.

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2: 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Establishing command.
0: Medic 1 is actually out of the hospital.
2: 10-4, that's what I meant. Alright. How do you get to the hospital? Me, me, me, me, me, me, me, me.

0: Ladder one.
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0: A call for traffic hazard. 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

0: 614 County. You got this metal driver's license and everything for a card?
1: Okay, baby.

I'll be Tennessee 059-984-047. If you would, just in that card, Parenting Plan hadn't been kept up to agreement. They've been advised the civil process.

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1: 10-4.
0: 3033, Tennessee 20.
1: 3033.
0: 0 Frank Adams, 303. Can you try and make contact with that individual? If not, just let me know.

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1: Go ahead.
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0: And did you talk to this complainant here at the church?
1: Well, I'm headed out here to Garner's place to see if I can make contact with him.
0: Well, I'm going to be out here speaking to him.
1: Civil.

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0: 对对对。
1: Thank you, Ray.
0: Got a call from Bradford PD advising that a silver truck and a dark gray truck were coming in on 45 going 123 miles an hour. We're seeing if y'all can make contact with them.
1: 10-4, they got hot charges.
0: 10-50. Just wanted to see if y'all can make contact.
1: Tangle. How long has it been, Count?
0: They just called it in.
1: Tangle.

0: 333, Galaxy.
1: 333.
0: Owner of that vehicle is fixing to call Alpha and have it towed now. The vehicle's broke down, and they had plans to get it to Taylor Automotive this evening.
1: 10-4.

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0: 10-4, I'll come to you.
1: 10-4, I'm on South End right now.

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0: I had a caller who's in the area of Belton Orchard Street, Gleason. She's advising there's a great white Pyrenees with no collar on walking in that area. She had advised it looks like he was going towards Midland Street. Okay.

0: 911 call, New Salem Church, Public Wells Road area for two John Deere tractors on their cell phones, leaving in enough traffic. They turned on the Public Wells.
1: Sample.

0: One call, New Salem Church, Public Wells Road area for two John Deere tractors on their cell phones, leaving in enough traffic. They turn on the Public Wells.
1: Careful.
0: Three, 33.

0: 333. 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They're heading out of town. They want extra patrol. 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
1: Okay, 1028 Tennessee.
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1: 10-4. 632, be advised, that address is not popping up. It was a text to 911, that was the address we got.
2: 10-4, I'm not seeing any houses with that address either, I'm back 10-8.
1: 10-4.

0: 4:21. 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I'm going to continue to attempt.
1: Six, how are you? Turn back 10-8, no 10-25.
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0: Parish, Fulton County. 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I met tonight.
1: 10-4.

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0: 26.
1: Can I go?
0: Kink, I talked to a complainant at 136 Broad Street. 136 Broad Street. She was inquiring about the Dresden Pound. That is, I assume that it's mostly just for officers needing to bring animals in. So she wants to talk to you about bringing her own dog up there.
1: Thanks, well, I'll be in route.
0: 10-4.

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1: Go ahead.
0: Quincy 5-6, India Alpha 9-1.
1: Ten-four. 6-14, that's showing on a 2018. Does not list any. It's going to be a Chevy belonging to Jenny Itchy or Cameron Housley out of Martin. Insurance is showing unconfirmed. Expiration is current NFR.
0: Ten-four.

0: 06. Be escorting these subjects with the canine to the pound.
1: Tank 1.

0: 431, I'm back 10-8. I was unable to snag that dog.
1: 10-4.

0: 614.
1: Yeah.
0: We had an emergency thing from 1211 Fancy Road, 1211 Fancy Road in Dresden. They made contact with the caller. She's advising that it was an accidental pocket dial.
1: Terrible.